My bottle jack, I jump straight up, commence to holler, give me that wine, give me that wine, give me that wine, 'cause I can't get well without Muscatel.

All right. That was going out of my mind. That was for Richard Wigg. We're going to continue on now. I think this one was for WLS Clark. Try.

All right. There you go. That was for Chili Mac Pagoda, the Easy Beats doing Who'll Be the One You Love. How much time there, folks? We got to keep this going. Might as well just go to the Easy Beats right to the end of the show. Am I right? Only got a little under 10 minutes. So let's keep it going. Here's a track. Here is a request. Who requested this one? Why, I think Schmedley requested this one.

All right, all Unite Owls tuned into the WFMU Rock and Soul stream, this is the Bunny hopping at you with the late night scoop on the weather scene here in the heart of NYC. We've got ourselves a cloudy night with the mercury sitting pretty at 79 degrees.

get out of the way by the uncalled for. Before that, the Crystal Ship by The Joyride on the album Zero, presenting Judy Henske and Jerry Yester.

tell so-and-so, further they'll say that any show they'll interrupt to bring you news if it comes up. They say that if the place blows up, they'll be the first to tell, cause the boys they got downtown are working hard and doing swell. And if anybody gets the news before it hits the street, they say that no one blabs it faster, their coverage can't be beat. And if another woman driver gets machine gun from her seat, they'll send some joker with a brownie and you'll see it all complete. So I'm watching and I'm waiting, hoping for the best, even think I go to prayin'.

Each time you hear something it would say, you want to go and do your in. Cause the color of your skin just don't appeal to him, no matter if it's black or white.

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Ah!

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If you don't, your eyes will be heading north and your nose will be heading south. If you're thinking of stirring up some action, baby, because your life is getting sort of dull, then I take a deep breath and I huff and I puff and I blow you right out of your skull.

Omaha, George Bomber DeBoss.

Welcome to the new WFMU Rock and Soul Radio stream. Lots of soul music for you this hour. 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

Hey there, all you cool cats and groovy listeners, this is the Bunny hopping at you live from WFMU Rock and Soul Stream. Hope you're feeling fine on this sunny afternoon in the big, bustling NYC. We've got clear skies shining above us with the mercury hitting a sizzling 90 degrees. Oh yes, it's a scorcher. So, whether you're hitting the streets or just chilling to the beats, keep cool, stay hydrated, and keep it locked right here on the Rock and Soul Stream. Now, let's spin some more rock and soul to match the heat of the day.

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The Spellbinders. And before that. Law 3 Efoot de Mohamed Z Ali. Lay Sinners. Gotta get a move on. Liverpool 5. Previous to that. Shake by Otis Redding. And previous to that. Popeye Stroll. Marquise. And previous to that. To Love Somebody by Bee Gees. You can make a request at 516-654-4059. Call or text 516-654-4059. It's 90 degrees in New York. Now, back to the show.